stay hiding, still providing. Up on the mic, we rock when we're riding. Keep shining, stay fighting. People like me, stay strong, keep smiling. Read the rules, break the rules. Life is yours, time's nobody's fault. Time's wasting, gas tracing. You as you are, you're

0: sleeping within all of you. 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
1: The intention of our minds is powerful. And a curse.

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Trashed surroundings and absurd features.

I sit and wait. 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Well, this is the best tour that I've ever been on. The best tour by far. And I know I said it before, but I'm gonna get old, and I'm getting older. I want you to come with me. You've watched me grow up so far. I want to get older with you lot. Please.

0: oud. De hits van nu en muziek in je eigen taal. RTV Slos draait het allemaal.
1: This has got to be the saddest day of my life. I called you here today for a bit of bad news. I won't be able to see you anymore because of my obligations and the ties that you have. We've been meeting here every day. And since this is our last day together, I want to hold you just one more time. When you turn and walk away, don't look back. I want to remember you just like this. Let's just kiss and say goodbye.

Actually, this is a song that David Bowie and Iggy Pop wrote a while ago. And David and I recorded it on his last David Bowie Tonight's album. We're gonna do that together tonight. I want everybody, listen, I want you to sway with me. And we're gonna sing it together tonight.

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Keep your business to yourself. 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

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He'll replace wrong with right. When he returns. And the gate is narrow that it passes through.

Of every earthly plan that be known to man, he is unconcerned. He's got plans of his own to set up his throne.

keys to the vaults of heaven may be seen in a pure child's eyes. 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